brothers and sisters, let's welcome Sister Thuli Lambili. She's going to do a beautiful song. Kepha Gale. 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

0: The time is 6 o'clock for Eden FM News. I'm Lynn Clutie. Good morning. Two men were arrested on Saturday in connection with the murder of Knysna councillor and former mayor Aubrey Swenger. Two vehicles, three firearms and several cellular phones have been seized as part of a police investigation. The men, aged 39 and 46, will appear in the Knysna Magistrates Court on charges of conspiracy to commit murder. Swenger was gunned down while returning home on Wednesday night. Police spokesperson Novella Potelwa says the search for more suspects continues, with investigators setting their sights on further arrests. She says the investigation is expected to reveal the motive behind the shooting incident that left Swenger dead and three of his passengers wounded.
1: Two suspects, aged 39 and 46, are expected to appear on Monday following their arrest on charges to commit murder after the shooting of Knysna councillor and former mayor on Wednesday evening. The arrests were effected by a team comprising serious violent crime intelligence, combat team, the drone unit, as well as local police. Reinforced deployment to the area, including those behind the shooting incident.
0: Apologies for the bad transmission in that clip. Meanwhile, Provincial Police Commissioner Lieutenant General Sekasele Diante visited Knysna on Saturday to engage with stakeholders following the murder of three African National Congress members in Knysna last week. He was accompanied by Provincial MEC of Police Oversight and Community Safety, Unro Mare, Swenger former Ward 7 councillor Mandla Matiwana, and Cordetta chairperson and ANC members Mandla Chayolo were shot and killed on Wednesday and Thursday, respectively. Matiwana and Chayolo were shot and killed while they were sitting in a vehicle in Bongani on Thursday night. Diante says investigators are following leads to ensure that those responsible for the murders are brought to book.
2: As the South African Police Service, we are hard at work in terms of ensuring that the investigation is being conducted with regard to these matters, and also we also ensure that the safety of the people within this area is also made to be a priority to us. Hence, we have reinforced in terms of the visibility teams that are here that are descended to come and assist in this particular area. Anyone who had the information, they can also conduct the investigation officer.
0: Western Cape MEC of Education, Yaku Lont, has wished all learners the best as the matric trial examinations officially begin this week. These examinations provide learners with an opportunity to assess their progress, identify their strengths, and pinpoint areas that require additional focus and effort before the final examinations. There are 71,289 full-time senior certificate candidates for 2026 in the province. Learners are encouraged to utilize the various support resources available on the Western Cape Education Department's website to support and enhance their exam preparation. Lont says he hopes that every learner will approach these examinations as a valuable learning opportunity. And Western Cape Police are appealing for information that could assist the investigation into the murder of four people whose charred bodies were discovered metres apart in Dunoon on Saturday afternoon. Milnerton police were called out to the N7 off-ramp in Malibongwe Drive, where they discovered burned remains of the deceased on an open field adjacent to the road. The bodies were burned beyond recognition. Police say determinations were made based on the crime scene that tyres were used to set the victims alight. The circumstances surrounding the crime incident remain unclear, and the motive is yet to be determined. Police have opened a murder docket for investigation by serious violent crime unit detectives. And Eastern Cape Transport and Community Safety MEC Kolile Nakata says he is saddened by the fatal shooting of a former world boxing champion. Zolani Tete outside his home at Mdatsani in Kupompo on Friday evening. It is alleged that 38-year-old Tete was arriving at his residence and waiting for the gate to open when two unknown armed suspects wearing balaclavas emerged from a vehicle and opened fire on him and his female passenger. In an attempt to escape the hail of bullets, the deceased drove his vehicle into the yard, but unfortunately he succumbed to his injuries. The passenger sustained multiple gunshot wounds and was taken to hospital. Nkaka's spokesperson, Makaya Komise, says the MEC has expressed and sent its condolences to Tete's family, friends, and the entire boxing fraternity.
3: MEC Nkata has expressed his heartfelt condolences to the Tete family, friends, and the entire boxing fraternity. The MEC also wished the injured passenger a swift recovery. MEC Nkata has vowed that the police will leave no stone unturned to find and apprehend the perpetrators of this cruel incident that has robbed the province of this talented sportsman. The MEC is also urging communities to assist police by providing any information that could lead to the arrest of those responsible of this heinous crime.
0: And that is it for this news bulletin. Your next news update will be in Afrikaans at 6:30. For Eden FM News, I'm Lynn Clutie. A very good morning to you.

0: What a beautiful way to start your breakfast show this morning with Casting Crowns. Who am I? Who are you? Who are you in Christ? We are the righteousness of God in Christ. We are called and we are set apart. We are the head and not the tail. We are above and not beneath. We are the apple of God's eye. And if God is for us, my friends, who can be against us? No one. Remember that those that are for us are way more than those that are against us. So if you've just tuned in, a very good morning. It is Lynn Clutie behind the mic. It is Monday, the 24th of August, almost another month that has flown by. We are etching so much closer to the end of the year. And so often we can get tired. We can get worn out at this time of the year. But I want to encourage you this morning, do not grow weary in doing good. Do not grow weary in pursuing the things of God and the call that God has on your life. You know, the Lord will, at least the enemy will come and he will bring all these things across your path to distract you and to delay you and to make you weary and tired and sort of just exist and be in this fight or flight kind of, position in the spirit all the time, where that is not where God has called us to be. We need to be set our eyes flint, like it says in the word, on the truth of who God has called us to be and the authority that he's put on the inside of us. And I want to encourage you, do not get into that mindset now as you're going into the end of the year. Do not go, I'm tired, oh, I can't wait for my holiday. Yes, of course, yes, it's something to look forward to and it's wonderful to have lovely Christmas holidays and, you know, get ready for the holidays and all that kind of thing. I'm not saying that that is wrong, but that whole, like, what comes out of your mouth, remember, I say this all the time, you know it, it says it in the word, and listen to the word. Death and life lie in the power of the tongue. Speak what you want. Prophesy over your own life. Prophets, take the word. Nobody's given me a prophetic word in ages. I don't, like, what, you know. Take the word of God and speak it over you. Make your way through the Bible and speak the word of God over your life. The word of God is a two-edged sword. It cuts through marrow and bone. It divides the lies that the enemy, it destroys and obliterates the lies that the enemy tries to spew over your life, because he's a liar. He's a liar and a thief. And so I just want to encourage you in that this morning. And I also want to encourage those that have never given their lives to Jesus. Maybe you tuned in this morning and you're feeling lost and you're going, I don't know, I don't know, what is this woman talking about? And I just feel like there's something so missing in my life. I want to encourage you that this is your wake-up call. This is your rise and shine moment right now. This is called the Rise and Shine Breakfast Show, but this is your rise and shine moment right now. To maybe you've drifted far away from the Lord, and maybe it's time to come back and into his loving arms, you prodigal son, prodigal daughter, or maybe it's your very first time. I want to lead you in a prayer where you just give your life to the Lord and step into who God has destined you to be, because that is where you will be most fulfilled, and that is where you will live out the life and the purpose and the destiny that you've been hankering after for so long. And so just pray with me this morning. Lord Jesus, I recognize that you are the King of the universe. Father, what you established on the cross was done for me. And so God, I ask you to come into my life. I ask you to forgive me for my past, for my former sins, and all the things that I've done. And I want to remind you that as you say that his blood washes you white as snow. I come into your kingdom now. Thank you, Lord, that you receive me with loving arms. In Jesus' mighty name, amen and amen. Go and be everything that God has called you to be. He's called you to be an atmosphere shifting warrior. In Jesus' name, amen and amen.
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0: beautiful Michael Learns to Rock here on your Rise and Shine breakfast show on this gorgeous Monday morning. No blue Mondays here at the Rise and Shine breakfast show, mense. Geen blou maandag nie. Hoor, maandag. Did I say that right? Yes, I did. I believe I did. A very good morning to you if you've just joined me. It's a new week. It's a new day. It's going to be a good week. Speak it over your life. I'm speaking it over your life today. Receive it right now in Jesus' name. How are we doing, people? Did you have a good weekend? Of course, my weekend was filled with, for those who care, even if you don't, I'm just going to tell you anyway. My weekend was filled with a whole bunch of packing, getting ready to move next week, and not this week, next week, and exciting times ahead. And also, we're moving into a new season, aren't we? We're moving into spring. Spring is going to just bring all the beauty out in nature around us, isn't it? I just love it when you drive along that road. What's the name of that road, man? I'm still getting to know all the roads in George, but if you're coming up on the other side of the spa and here the park, and the road is just lined with trees just before you get to the circle, and then in winter all the leaves fall off and it looks all bare, and then all of a sudden spring comes and all the leaves just come back and it just looks absolutely gorgeous. So really looking forward to that, as I'm sure you are too. Hang in there with me today. I will keep you company. I will keep your spirits up. I will ease you into my Monday, as we do every Monday, just play sort of like chilled music just to kind of slowly get you into the vibe here on your Rise and Shine a breakfast show. Good morning.
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4: Isikwa Munisipaliteit nooi alle inwoners uit om gebruik te maak van die dienste wat tydens die Toesong mobiele uitreikprogram beskikbaar sal wees. 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

0: Some four non-blondes with What's Up here on your Rise and Shine breakfast show. In a couple of minutes, we're going to be crossing over to Mr. Mario Givelaar with your traffic report, so you know what's happening on the roads if you've just gotten into your car and you're on the road. Of course, if there is anything happening and we might have missed it in our traffic report, you are also our eyes out there. So please send us a WhatsApp on 060-505-2693 so that we can let the rest of the Mensa know what is going on. So, the garden route is preparing for a fire season. Ish. And so the Garden Route District Municipality's Fire and Rescue Services are stepping up fire safety awareness across communities and schools as the region prepares for what could be another challenging fire season. We pray not. So last summer was described as one of the most difficult in recent years, with fires affecting areas including Knysna, Hessequa and Mossel Bay, resulting in damages to homes and infrastructure, which, I mean, of course, that is always devastating, people. So the officials are now warning that warmer temperatures, because I don't know if you've seen, but Mensa, it's going to be hot this summer. Very hot. All my ladies in menopause, I feel you, okay? The warmer temperatures, the heat waves and the dry conditions experienced during the winter could increase the risk of felt fires during the upcoming summer months. And firefighters are therefore urging residents to take fire prevention seriously and prepare their properties before the fire season intensifies. As part of the awareness campaign, firefighters have been visiting schools and communities to educate residents and learners on how to prevent fires, how to respond during an emergency, and how to protect lives, very important, and property. Most recently, firefighters visited Karatara Primary, Redlands Primary, Reichtevlei, I hope I'm saying that right, primary school in the Knysna area on Wednesday the 19th of August. So the question really is this morning, is the garden route, are we doing enough to prepare for the next fire season, or do we only take fire safety seriously once the fire has already started? It's actually quite an interesting question, because I often find, really seriously, in my own life, you only act once that thing has actually happened to you, hey, which is not good. And to be very honest with you, in my own personal life, I've not really thought about protecting any of the homes that I've lived in, you know, for possible fires. And I'd be quite interested to know if you know, like, you live in an area that is vulnerable to felt fires, sort of what steps would you take, or have you taken? I'd be keen to know that. I think it would be interesting for the listeners to know as well the steps. And I think it's probably a time again for us to have, I've had Emil Conrad in studio, maybe to have maybe our fire chief, maybe. That sounds like it could be fun, in and to come and talk with us about this very subject, just to give us some practical advice in terms of how we can, prevent fires and how we can fireproof our homes. Because even if you don't live close to a felt, fires happen, things happen, explosions or whatever the case may be, anything can happen, you know. So I think, we need to make that happen. I shall chat to my producers. Yeah, but anyway, coming up next, Mr. Mario Givelaar is up next with our traffic report. A very good morning to you, Mario.
1: Yeah, Lynn, a very good morning to you. Glo jy het 'n fantastiese naweek gehad. Ja, Lynn, motors on their way to Cape Town. The N2 is currently experiencing normal peak hour congestion, but is flowing after earlier disruptions. Then the N2 from Swellendam to Plettenberg Bay, free flowing at this moment in time, in and outbound. Then heavy congestions through Kaimans from the Kraaibosch off-ramp. 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Any other traffic related matters to be forwarded to Traffico Mario at edenfm.co.za. I'm Mario Givelaar with the regional traffic report for EdenFM, your voice in paradise. 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

0: Some Toto here on your Rise and Shine breakfast show. It is 13 minutes past 7 on this gorgeous Monday morning. You know what made me super excited just now? Okay, so obviously I get here super early in the morning. I get here at like 5:45. It's pitch dark outside and it's normally freezing cold, obviously. Okay, but what really excited me this morning was around about 5:45, I just popped out of the studio quickly and I could see that it was lighter outside. And I was like, yes! Awesome. We are itching closer to better weather, just to springtime, just beauty just popping up all around us. And isn't that something just worthwhile getting excited for? Hey, I think so. Yeah. So that's my job. My job is here, is to sit behind the mic and to get you guys excited, for your week. And, you know, because like sometimes Monday can be a bit of an assignment for some people, hey? And let's try not to approach it that way. And so I am here to hold your hand and to ease you into this new week. And, my friends, the last week of August and next week, the 1st of September, we are hopping into spring. How excited. So, I mean, how excited. How exciting. Come on, get your language right here. Get your words right. Okay, so to all the matrix that are starting your trial examinations, they are starting this week. To all of you, we wish you the very best of luck. I don't actually believe in luck, but I just wish you all the best. God bless you, and may all the things that you've learned and that you've crammed into your head and so forth, may that come to your memory as you are writing for the parents. Sterkte. I know there are moms and dads out there that are stressing. Don't stress, encourage, pray, just be there for your kiddos. They're going to get through this. I know what it can feel like, but they will get through this. So just all the very best to every matric learner from all of us here at Eden FM. Of course, today is Monday and 7:40 is always Know Your Rights. You know the features here at the Rise and Shine Breakfast Show. Today is Know Your Rights. Looking forward to have Zuleika join us, Zuleika Kara, join us from the National Financial Ombuds Scheme. And she's is an adjudicator in the non-life insurance division of NFO. She's obviously got extensive knowledge in the field of short-term insurance, and so she's going to be chatting to us this morning, and very excited for that. I'd really encourage you to tune in. As I always say, and I will continue to encourage you, our 7:40 slots are dedicated to educating you, to informing you, to bringing professionals and experts in their fields in to come and give advice. And today is no exception. This is about knowing your rights. Sometimes we don't know our rights, and sometimes we just settle for certain things when we really don't have to. And so on the show, we bring that for you. We bring every Monday, we bring a different expert to just help you in the area of knowing your rights. So, on a little bit of a lighter note, a little bit of a giggle, has anybody noticed on social media that the thing that's going around? There's always something going around, eh? There's always some kind of trendy kind of thing that we must try and that we fall for because our algorithm is just feeding it to us. But it's that, what you looked like in the 80s. Well, at least I understand it as how you look now, but in the 80s. So, of course, I was alive in the 80s. I was born in 75. So I was alive in the 80s. Still have fond memories. Hubby and I, we were having a good chuckle because I was trying to find a song to attach to the post that I made. If you want to go have a look on my Facebook page, I grabbed a pic of of my husband and I, and and it's basically what you do is you take a picture of yourself or of yourself and your significant other, you put it into ChatGPT and say, you know, what would we look like in the 80s, or turn this into an 80s picture, and man, oh man, did it deliver. You've got to go and look at my Facebook page. It's just Lynn Clutie. And just check out the hair. I mean, look, the hair is it's still short and it's still up there, you know, like it is now. But it's not as sort of like spiky-ish like it is now. It's puffy. You know, the puffy hair kind of look was in. Also, the very high, the very teased, very permed hair was in the 80s. I think the only thing really missing from this picture is the blue eyeshadow that chicks used to wear. I mean, it was like blue eyeshadow all over the place. And I was trying to attach a song. Clinton's like, put Tainted Love on, you know, with the post. I'm like, no, Tainted Love has been so overplayed, you know. So I actually put Human League, Don't You Want Me Baby. But then I wanted to edit it and to put another song on, and Facebook doesn't allow you to do that. So once you've removed the song, you can't re-add a song, unfortunately. Because that also just adds to the experience, eh? But there was some crazy music in the 80s, people. Do you remember the cough song, the coughing song? And then there was that song, da, da, da. I mean, come on. And then the very sort of electronic sounding songs, you know, like Mr. Domo Arigato, Mr. Robot. Oh man, good times, eh? I mean, no wonder our parents thought we were off the hook and we were crazy listening to this music. Anyway, good times, people. Yay!
1: 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Die gewilde Melody Sex Orkest gaan musiek maak en die Eden FM span gaan saam kuier. 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Kaartjies beskikbaar by die Eden FM kantore en die organiseerders Iwet by 044-874-5085 of kontak Auntie Molly by 073-618-6913. 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

swinger. And meanwhile, provincial police commissioner, Lieutenant General Sikakela Dianti, visited Knysna on Saturday to engage with stakeholders following the murder of three African National Congress members in Knysna last week. Western Cape MEC of Education Yaku Lont has wished all learners the best as the matric trial examinations officially begin this week. And Western Cape police are appealing for information that could assist their investigation into the murder of four people whose charred bodies were discovered meters apart in Dunoon on Sunday afternoon. Finally, Eastern Cape and Community Safety MEC Xolile Nqaka says he is saddened by the fatal shooting of a former world boxing champion, Zolani Tete, outside his home in Ndatsani in Kapompo on Friday evening. That is it for your news headlines. I will be back at 8 o'clock with a English bulletin. For Eden FM News, I'm Lynn Clutie. A very good morning to you.

some beautiful Elton John on this gorgeous Monday morning. How are we doing, people? How is your start to this gorgeous Monday and this gorgeous week? How has it been for you this week? I hope this week, you know. This day, my friends. So almost time for me to be crossing over. Telephonic interview with Zuleika Kora. And really looking forward to that. Up until then, we got a couple of ads and a little bit of Rod Stewart. Oh man, I love Rod Stewart. That guy's pipes. There's something about, like,

0: that gruff, rough, I don't know, like a rocker kind of scruffy arm, and it just does something for me.
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0: And it's come to that time for our interview now. Really, really excited. This is going definitely to be a good one. So your cell phone is no longer just a gadget. It holds our memories, our banking apps, personal information, and our connection to the world. So when it is stolen, lost, or damaged, the financial impact can be just as painful as the loss itself. But here is the big question. Does your insurance actually cover you when you need it most? Today, we're looking at the fine print around cell phone insurance, from specialized SIM cards and RICO requirements to changing your device, theft from your car, and what insurers can legally require before rejecting a claim. Joining us is Zuleka Kara, who serves as an adjudicator and in the non-life insurance division of the NFO. Zuleka, a very warm welcome to Eden FM this morning.
1: Good morning, Lynn. Thank you so much for having me. It is a pleasure to be here this morning.
0: Wonderful. Thanks so much for your time. So, Zuleka, let's get straight into it and start with the very basics. When consumers take out cell phone insurance, what are some of the most important things they should check before signing up, particularly around what is actually what they are covered for and what is excluded?
1: So Lynn, cell phone insurance is something that many of us have, but we don't always understand the terms and conditions until we actually suffer a loss,
0: sure,
1: which is often too late.
0: Right.
1: So what is very important is to understand what exactly your policy provides cover for. So this could be loss of the device, theft of the device, or even accidental or physical damage. You need to ensure that you are covered for what you require. Mm-hmm. Another important thing that you need to consider is what your policy does not cover. So these are commonly known as your exclusions. They will be in your policy terms and conditions. And it highlights the instances where the insurer does not accept the risk. So it doesn't accept or does not pay out in those specific instances. What is also important is if there are any specific requirements that you as an insured need to comply with to ensure that you are covered. Mm. So this is all highlighted in your policy schedule, in your policy terms and conditions. We often find, depending on the policy that you have, whether your cell phone is taken out on a standalone policy or under a home contents cover, it might have different requirements and conditions that apply. So like sometimes with your standalone policy, they will require that you use the specified linked SIM card in the device to ensure that you are covered.
0: Okay.
1: It's also very important to understand the instances when you are not covered. So these may include instances, for example, where your phone is left unattended in a public place. A lot of policies don't provide cover for that.
0: Sure.
1: Or when your phone is stolen from perhaps a car and certain requirements are not met. Mm-hmm. So going back to it, it's all in your policy terms and conditions. The insurer will send that to you after you have taken up your policy.
0: Awesome. So one of the biggest complaint areas involves SIM cards. Why can an insurer reject a cell phone claim simply because the phone was being used with a different SIM card from the one specified on the policy?
1: So this is mostly a common requirement on your standalone policies.
0: Mm-hmm.
1: So they require that the insured device is used with that specified linked SIM card. It's also sometimes a benefit when you take out insurance on these standalone policies because they offer a lower premium than other insurers. But this requirement is in place to prevent fraud. So your insurer will have systems available to determine if that SIM card was actually in your device when the loss occurred. And it helps the insurer verify that the claims that are paid are actually valid claims. So this requirement ties in with RICA. RICA also requires that SIM cards need to be registered to an individual. But what is very important when your claim is or if it is rejected on this basis is that the insurer needs to show that they notified you of this requirement, that you need to have or need to use the specified SIM card in the device. So they need to show that they advise you of that prior to the inception of the policy, and then they need to show that the device was not actually being used with that SIM card.
0: Okay.
1: So it's dependent on the policy you take. It's mostly common in your standalone policies, but if it's something that a consumer is not happy to comply with, then he has the option of obtaining cover elsewhere where that cover may not be subject to that requirement.
0: Okay. And so this is quite a good one next. What happens when someone replaces their cell phone? For example, if I insure a Samsung and later upgrade to a Hawaii or Huawei or iPhone or whatever, am I automatically covered or do I need to notify my insurer and update my policy?
1: So the coverage doesn't automatically change if you change your cell phone. So you need to understand that the insurer will not be aware that you are changing your phone. It's things that you need to disclose to the insurer. So if you upgrade or you replace your device, it remains your responsibility as the insured to contact the insurer as soon as possible so that this phone can be added to the policy. And if you don't do that, then you may have issues when you submit the claim. But you need to also understand that when you cover your cell phone, the premium you're paying relates to that device. So if you have a new device, you're going to have different cover. You're going to have different insured values, different premiums, and possibly different conditions of cover. Mm. So it's important that you notify the insurer immediately so that you can get cover for the device. And then also it also assists... So you know if you want to continue cover with the old device, then you don't end up paying for two devices when you only require insurance for your new device. So you can update your policy as well in that regard.
0: Lovely. And so theft from vehicles is another common situation that happens very often. If someone leaves their phone inside a locked car and it's stolen, what conditions might the insurer require before paying the claim?
1: So you can't assume that just because the vehicle was lost, the cell phone will automatically be covered. Mm. So the specific circumstances in which that cell phone is stolen from the vehicle can also affect the claim outcome. Mm. So your policy may impose specific requirements when your cell phone is left in an unattended vehicle. For example, they may require that the vehicle needs to be locked, that the cell phone needs to be concealed either in a cubby or the boot, and that the theft itself needs to be accompanied by forcible and violent entry into that vehicle.
0: Yeah.
1: So you need to be aware of these conditions so that you can take the necessary precautions. So we've previously also dealt with a case where the complainant maintained that he had locked his vehicle, but there was no signs of forcible and violent entry into the vehicle. Mm. And unfortunately, the rejection had to be upheld by our office.
0: Sure.
1: So I think this requirement also ties in with your obligation as an insured to take care and precaution to safeguard your belongings and to also make sure that you're aware of these specific conditions, especially when it comes to theft from an unattended vehicle.
0: Yeah, absolutely. So we often hear consumers say, but I had insurance. How important is it for consumers to understand words such as unattended, forcible entry, specified device, and specified SIM in their policy wording?
1: It's extremely important because these aren't just technical insurance terminology. Mm. They specifically determine if you have cover for a loss and if your policy provides cover for that loss. So it's very important that you understand these terms in context of your policy terms and conditions. And it's important that you contact the insurer if you need any clarification or if you don't understand what these terms mean. Because having cell phone insurance doesn't mean that every loss is automatically going to be covered. Your specific policy terms and conditions will outline when the cover will be provided and the instances where cover is not provided.
0: Okay. And so phones also lose value, obviously, very quickly. So if a consumer has been paying premiums for years and their phone becomes outdated, what should they know about how an insurer calculates a replacement? And can an insurer replace it with a comparable newer model rather than the exact same phone?
1: The cell phones depreciate very quickly because we constantly have the newer models coming into the market. But it may be that when you submit your claim, the replacement value of your device is much lower than what you actually insured it, or that the device is discontinued. So depending on the specific terms and conditions of your policy, the insurer may replace it with either the same device, or if it's discontinued, then they may replace it with a device with similar features and insured value. It is, however, important to understand that you have the responsibility to insure your device for the correct replacement value. So you might take out cover like 2 years ago, and you would specify it for an amount, but the phone has actually depreciated. So you need to make sure that your cover is in place for the correct value, and you're not paying an additional extra premium for something that's overstated perhaps.
0: Okay, wonderful. Okay, so we're just about running out of time. So just finally, Zuleka, what should consumers do if they believe their cell phone insurance claim has been unfairly rejected? What steps should they take with the insurer first when they approach the National Financial Ombuds Scheme for assistance?
1: So the first thing is definitely to understand why your claim is rejected. So you need to liaise directly with your insurer. Mm-hmm. And if you disagree with their decision, you need to raise these concerns with them and provide them with all the information or evidence that you believe is relevant to your case so that they can review the decision. And once they have provided you with an outcome and if you still remain dissatisfied, then you can approach the National Financial Ombudsman for assistance. We will then consider the complaint in line with the insurer's decision, the terms and conditions, and the particular circumstances to determine if the decision is justified.
0: Brilliant. Zuleka Kora, thank you so very much for your time this morning. I pray you have an awesome day further. Of course, that was Zuleka Kora from the National Financial Ombuds Scheme. I'm sure we're going to be connecting with you in the future again.
1: Thank you so much, Jen.
0: Bless you. Have a great day. Ciao, ciao.
1: You too. Bye-bye.
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0: The time is 8 o'clock for Eden FM News. I'm Lynn Clutie. Good morning. Two men were arrested on Saturday in connection with the murder of Knysna councillor and former mayor Aubrey Tswenga. Two vehicles, three firearms and several cellular phones have been seized as part of a police investigation. The men, aged 39 and 46, will appear in the Knysna Magistrates Court on charges of conspiracy to commit murder. Tswenga was gunned down while returning home on Wednesday night. Police spokesperson Novelwa Potelwa says the search for more suspects continues, with investigators settling their sights on further arrests. She says the investigation is expected to reveal the motive behind the shooting incident that left Tswenga dead and three of his passengers wounded.
1: Two suspects aged 39 and 46 are expected to appear in court in Knysna on Monday following their arrest on charges of conspiracy to commit murder after the shooting of Knysna councillor and former mayor Aubrey Tswenga on Wednesday evening. The arrests were effected by a team comprising serious violent crime detectives, crime intelligence, combat team, the drone unit, as well as local police. SAPS management reinforced deployment to the area with a view to apprehending those behind the shooting incident.
0: Meanwhile, the Provincial Police Commissioner, Lieutenant General Sizakele Dianti, visited Knysna on Saturday to engage with stakeholders following the murder of three African National Congress members in Knysna last week. He was accompanied by Provincial MEC of Police Oversight and Community Safety, Unro Murray. Tswenga, former Ward 7 councillor Mandla Matiwane and Kodeta chairperson and ANC members Mandla Tiyolo were shot and killed on Wednesday and Thursday respectively. Matiwane and Tiyolo were shot and killed while they were sitting in a vehicle in Bongani on Thursday night. Dianti says investigators are following leads to ensure that those responsible for the murder are brought to book.
2: As the South African Police Service, we are hard at work in terms of ensuring that the investigation is being conducted with regard to these matters, and also we also ensure that the safety of the people within this area is also made to be a priority to us. Hence, we have reinforced in terms of the visibility teams that are here that are descended to come and assist in this particular area. Anyone who had the information, they can also contact the investigation officer.
0: Western Cape MEC of Education Yaku Lont has wished all learners the best as the matric trial examinations officially begin this week. The examinations provide learners with an opportunity to assess their progress, identify their strengths, and pinpoint areas that require additional focus and effort before the final examinations. There are 71,289 full-time senior certificate candidates for 2026 in the province. Learners are encouraged to utilize various support resources available on the Western Cape Education Department's website to support and enhance their exam preparation. Lont says he hopes that every learner will approach these examinations as a valuable learning opportunity. Western Cape Police are appealing for information that could assist their investigation into the murder of four people whose charred bodies were discovered metres apart in Dunoon on Sunday afternoon. Milnerton Police were called out to the N7 off-ramp at Malibongwe Drive, where they discovered burnt remains of the deceased and an open field adjacent to the road. The bodies were burnt beyond recognition. Police say determinations were made based on the crime scene that tires were used to set victims alight. The circumstances surrounding the crime incident remain unclear, and the motive is yet to be determined. Police have opened a murder docket for investigation by serious violent crime unit detectives. And Eastern Cape Transport and Community Safety MEC Xolile Nkaka says he is saddened by the fatal shooting of the former world boxing champion Zolani Tete outside his home in Ndansani in Kupompo on Friday evening. It is alleged that 38-year-old Tete was arriving at his residence waiting for the gate to open when two unknown armed suspects wearing balaclavas emerged from a vehicle and opened fire on him and his female passenger. In an attempt to escape the hail of bullets, the deceased drove his vehicle into the yard, but unfortunately he succumbed to his injuries. The passenger sustained multiple gunshot wounds and was taken to hospital. Nkaka spokesperson Makaya Komise says the MEC expressed their condolences to Tete's family, friends, and the entire boxing fraternity.
3: MEC Ngata has expressed his heartfelt condolences to the Tete family, friends, and the entire boxing fraternity. The MEC also wished the injured passenger a swift recovery. MEC Ngata has vowed that the police will leave no stone unturned to find and apprehend the perpetrators of this cruel incident that has robbed the province of this talented sportsman. The MEC is also urging communities to assist police by providing any information that could lead to the arrest of those responsible of this heinous crime.
0: Finally, your financial indicators for the day. A short while ago, the rand traded against the US dollar at 16 rand, the euro at 18 rand and 69 cents. The British pound is selling at 21 rand and 83 cents. Gold is selling at $4,635.65 a fine ounce. And Brent crude oil will cost you $92.96 a barrel. Bitcoin is currently trading at $276.35. That is it for this news bulletin. Up next, we have your weather. And let's have a little look-see to see what your weather looks like for the rest of the day. It looks like throughout the region we have sunny conditions. So that is, man oh man, just warms my heart, as I'm sure it's going to for you too. Looking at Oudtshoorn, Dorst and Düsseldorf, 7 and 23. George, Mossel Bay, Wilderness, Knysna, Sedgefield, Plettenberg Bay, 7 and 16. Albertinia, Riversdale and Heidelberg, 8 and 20. Carlitzdorp, Ladysmith and Zoar, 7 and 24. Swellendam, 8 and 19. And last but certainly not least, Uniondale, 8 and 23. That is it, my friends, for your weather and for your news. Your next news bulletin and update will be your news headlines in isiXhosa. 30. For Eden FM News, I'm Lynn Clutie. A very good morning to you.

0: are not receiving that. It is not a manic Monday, and it's not going to be a manic Monday or a manic week. It's going to be a good week, people. If you've just joined me, Lynn Clutie behind the mic, giving you company here on your Rise and Shine breakfast show. How's it going, guys? Did we have a lekker weekend? Are we excited for warmer weather? I certainly am. I have been freezing cold, and I don't think that we're totally out of the woods yet. I know I had a little look at the weather yesterday. I always like to sort of cast my thoughts ahead at the week and what's happening and everything, and it seems like we've got pretty warm weather hitting us towards the end of the week. Pity that it's on a Thursday and a Friday and then changes on the weekend again. Hey, how on earth is it that that happens? Anyway, I hope it's going to be a good one for you guys. As I mentioned earlier, all the best to all the matrics that are starting with their exams this week. To all the folks as well, vasbyt, sterkte, as they like to say in Afrikaans. And we're holding fingers, thumbs and toes and sending prayers your way that you will remember all of that difficult stuff that you studied. I wouldn't want to go back to school. Oh my goodness gracious, no, I wouldn't. I can't. I will never forget the day that I matriculated. And the feeling, my very final exam. I remember that was it. And my brother, my eldest brother, who's 12 years older than me, who just absolutely, I adore him. He's just always been the best big brother to me. And I remember him coming to fetch me from school in his little red sports car and taking me down to the beach with a bottle of champagne and going, now this is... this is the start of your new life, you know. And I'll never forget the piece of advice that he gave me. It is stuck with me all these years, I must be careful who I hang with. And he said these words. He said, you are who you hang with. And isn't that so true? I mean, at 51 years old, I still remember that. And you know what? I did go on to hang around with people that were not a very good influence on me. But I guess that's how you learn in life, eh? Very important that we choose the company that we keep very wisely, that it's company that will not drag us down, but that will actually enhance who we are. Hey, very, very important. Let's go to some ads for now.
1: Hou op om geld te mors op advertenties wat mense vergeet. As jy klante in jou winkel wil hê, lewer Eden FM aktiverings en regstreeks uitsendings van George tot Nysna, Mosselbaai tot Oudtshoorn. Eintlik die hele tuinroete, neem ons jou handelsmerk reguit na die mense toe. Live op die lig en live ter plaatse. Ons bring die aanbieders, die klank, promosies, weggie items en die vibes. 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Bespreek nou e-pos marketing@edenfm.co.za of skakel 044-874-5085 of 078-395-4196 en verseker jou Eden FM aktivering voordat die datum vol is. Eden FM, wat luisteraars reg oor die tuinroete in Kopers omskep.

0: Pretty awesome song that, Mike Oldfield with Moonlight Shadow. So you might have heard me a couple of times this morning, and we are talking about the Dragon Striker Challenge here on Eden FM, and we will be the whole week. But this is a call to all parents, when if you've got kiddos that is watching Dragon Striker, or maybe encouraging them to watch it, please have your kids listen tomorrow morning while they're getting ready for school. Have them listen, tune into Eden FM while they're having their breakfast, or perhaps while you're driving them to school. Make sure that they're listening to the show so that they can enter. And it's really just as simple as WhatsApping us on 0605052693. What they're looking for is someone to become the next brave Dragon Striker, and so we want to know, you know, what is the bravest thing that you've ever done. And so maybe you can prep your kids so long, once you've collected them from school today, maybe you can prep them for tomorrow morning. You know, maybe the bravest thing they've ever done is made a new friend or performed in front of their class. That's always a big deal, you know, or they've learned a new skill. So all they need to do tomorrow morning is WhatsApp their name and answer to 0605052693, and they could be one step closer to becoming our Dragon Striker champion. So yeah, please encouraging your kids tomorrow morning while they're having breakfast, to have them tune in, or you tune in, have them listen and enter. And also while you're driving to school, get them ready. I mean, kids are so good with WhatsApp these days. Get them to get those fingers typing. I wanted to say, let your fingers do the walking through the yellow pages. Oh my word, I'm totally giving my age away now. But anyway, you're looking forward to those entries.
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0: Dobie Gray. Drift Away here on your Rise and Shine a breakfast show. So I quickly want to just play a listener voice note that was sent through to us. It seems like there's a tour group that passed through the Prince Albert Pass. I hope I'm not messing this up now, but please have a close listen to this voice note. And it seems like some of the people on the tour group lost their luggage. So if you could just have a listen, if you're going through that area, to keep your eyes open, and you can WhatsApp us here on 060505 2693, and we'll put you in touch with the tour guide. Here we go.
1: Hi, goeiemôre al die Eden FM luisteraars. 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
2: 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Or felt treated unfairly as a customer?

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1: Richard, with wits.

Still a big fan. Still a big fan. I love me some Def Leppard. Yeah, baby. Love bites. Yeah, it does. It does, eh? It catches you. It's very special. I love love. I really do. You know what I need to share with you guys? A couple of months ago, when was it? It was probably, I think it was round about, anyway, who cares? But it was right a month or two ago, okay? I needed to renew my driver's license. I mean, all of us, we love doing that, right? Obviously, I'm being very sarcastic. And so I went and I renewed it, and thankfully it was a very painless process here in Georgia. The first time I went, the eye machine wasn't working, so that, you know, I left and whatnot. But the second time was quick, and it was quick and easy. However, by now I'm sure that you've heard about the fact that they have now changed the time. Remember, it's every 5 years that you renew your driver's license, which is a bit of a pain in the butt. I mean, come on, you know, they've now changed it from 5 to 10 years, so everyone's screaming, jumping up and down. We're all super super excited for this. I mean, come on, why wouldn't we be? I mean, you know, it's 10 years from now. That's you don't have to worry about it. You can just forget about it for a long long time. And but the bad news is that they haven't actually set a date yet. So that means, darlings, that moi, who recently renewed my driver's license, I'm waiting any day now to go and fetch my new driver's license card. That means that any of us that renew our driver's license up until the time that the actual date has been secured for the 10-year thing is still going to have to go in 5 years' time. It just makes me want to cry a little. Hey, I mean, it's just like, no, why? So sorry to be the bearer of bad news. But yeah, you know, you don't now go and wait and wait and wait and drive around with an unrenewed driver's license, because that's illegal. But yeah, unfortunately, until that 10-year thing has been, why am I calling it a thing? That, you know, the new regulation or the new rule that you only need to have your driver's license updated every 10 years. Until that has been put in place, everybody in the meantime, including me, has to go and have your driver's license renewed in 5 years' time. It is not the end of the world, I know, but it would have been nice, ne? I think so.

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And it's come to that time of the morning for me to love and leave you. I just want to remind you all that this show was brought to you by Disney Channel's Dragon Striker. Catch Dragon Striker on DSTV channel 303 and let the adventure begin. Also, just a reminder to let your kiddos tune in tomorrow morning. Let them listen and let them at least enter the Dragon Striker competition. So whether they're getting ready for breakfast, whether they are driving to school, at least you driving them to school tomorrow morning, just remember to let them enter the Dragon Striker competition, which is on your DSTV channel 303. I'm really looking forward to keeping you company tomorrow morning. And of course, I will be back same time, same place here on your Rise and Shine breakfast show on Eden FM, your voice in paradise. Another reminder, the show was brought to you by Disney Channel's Dragon Striker and the Dragon Striker on DSTV channel 303. Let the adventure begin. From me, Lynn Clutie, behind the mic on your Eden FM breakfast show, I bid you farewell, God bless, and goodbye.

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2: 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Hence we have reinforced in terms of the visibility teams that are here that are descended to come and assist in this particular area. Anyone who had the information, they can also conduct the investigation officer.
0: Umphathi wezemfundo eNtshona Koloni uyakholonto unqwele abafundi okuhle nanjengoko kuzaqala ii-trials zebanga leshumi kule veke. 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
3: These examinations are an important milestone in a matriculant's academic year as they prepare for the final national senior certificate examinations. They provide learners with an opportunity to assess their progress, identify their strengths, and pinpoint areas that require additional focus and effort before the final examinations. Learners are encouraged to utilize the various support resources available on the Western Cape Education Department's website to support and enhance their exam preparation. I hope every learner approaches these examinations as a valuable learning opportunity.
0: Mapolisa aseNtshona Koloni acela ulwazi nokwanceda kuphando lwawo malunga nokubulawa kwabantu abane abafunyene betshisiwe eDonon eKapa ngecawa emva kwemini. 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

0: Is jy bekommerd oor die kwaliteit van jou drinkwater? 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

0: Dit was die klanke van Christina Aguilera met 'n liedjie getiteld What a Girl Wants, What a Girl Need. So jou, ons vraagie vandag is, wat moet ons nie doen wanneer ons by jou huis kom? 060-505-2693 of skakel my by 044-884-0831.
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It's an awesome song, right? Changing your voice in paradise. A very good morning and welcome back. A quick look. Time is almost, yes, it's 11 o'clock. It's time for your news at 11.

Very good morning. Thank you so much to Julian for Rosa McKee. The time is 11 o'clock. 1 minute past the hour. I'm Sebastian Coleridge with your news. Good day. On Sunday, the 23rd of August, and SAPS vehicles was damaged during a police operation at an alleged Ilika outlet in Oudtshoorn. Police members were reportedly prevented from carrying out their duties after being peddled with stones by people from the community. A female police officer was seriously injured while the police vehicle was damaged. The incident is the third SAPS incident damaged in the past 2 months and the second police member injured during the same period. Authorities say such attacks undermine police capacity and effective service delivery. Heidelberg Police, particularly the Crime Prevention Unit under the leadership of Sergeant Vuya Freeman, are stepping up efforts to combat drug-related crime amid growing concerns over substance abuse across the country. The unit has been actively targeting suspected drug dealers as part of ongoing crime prevention operations in Heidelberg area. The efforts are aimed at disrupting the local drug trade and addressing the impact of illegal substances in the community. Authorities continue to encourage communities to support law enforcement efforts to combat drug-related activities. President Cyril Ramaphosa has appointed Communications and Digital Technologies Minister Stellan Dabeni Abrams as Acting Minister of Health. The appointment follows health out the responsibilities of the health minister during this period while continuing in a current portfolio. The temporary appointment is intended to ensure continuity in the functioning of the Department of Health and the delivery of essential health services. Further details regarding Matswaledi's absence and the duration of the acting appointment were not provided in the statement. And the Department of Forestry and Fisheries and Environment says investigations into the recent sardine mortality event are continuing. No new mass deaths have been reported since the 16th of August, suggesting the acute phase may have eased. Testing increasingly pointed to pilchard herpesvirus, or the PHV, as the leading possible cause, although confirmation is still pending. Other potential causes, including harmful algae, have not been identified as a primary case. DFFE says PHV poses a known risk to human health. The public is advised not to collect, consume, or feed dead or dying sardines to pets. And according to the report, a newspaper, a Cape teacher alleged sexual assault by a learner is among dozens of indecent, highlighting growing violence against educators. The report says teachers are increasingly concerned about safety in schools with fear, poor discipline, and what they describe as a lack of consequences contributing to the problem. Educators warn that continued violence is placing significant pressure on the teaching profession and could not make it increasingly difficult to sustain. The concerns highlight calls for stronger discipline, accountability, and measures to protect teachers and schools. And with that being said, a quick look at your financial indicators this morning. Looking at your finances, and have a quick look and see what that entails for this morning. All right. A quick look at your financial indicators this morning. A short while ago, the rand traded against the US dollar at 16 rand, the euro at 18 rand 69, the British pound at 21 rand 83, and gold is selling at $4,635.65 a fine ounce. Brent crude is $92.96 a barrel, and Bitcoin is currently trading at $77,226.35. This is the end of your news bulletin compiled by the NFM News team. Stay tuned, your weather report follows shortly.

0: All right, welcome back. A quick look at your weather report for the West, North, and for the Southern Cape this morning. That is Monday, the 24th of August, 2026. Outzone de Rust and this top minimum of 7 and a max of 23 degrees can be expected with sunny weather conditions. Moving along to your coastal areas, that is your George Marshall Bay, Wilderness, Knysna, Sedgefield and Plettenberg Bay, 7 and a max of 16 with sunny conditions. And moving along to the beautiful Hessequa, Albertina, Riversdale, Heidelberg, good morning, 8 and a max of 20 degrees can be expected. Karlsdorp, Ladysmith and Zawa, 7 and 24 with sunny conditions across the Canaland. And then moving along to Swell and Dam, good morning, 8 and a max of 19 can be expected. Uniondale, 8 and a max of 23 can be expected with sunny conditions. 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You can visit their website for more information at www.saweatherservice.co.za. And with that being said, thank you so much. Let's go back to the country show with Jeline for Rosa McKee.
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0: Good evening. This is the Intergalactic Operator. Can I help you?
1: Yes. I'm trying to reach Flight Commander P.R. Johnson on Mars Flight 247.
0: Very well. 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

You can probably tell that this wasn't your typical funeral. 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
1: I welcome the arrest of suspects following the cowardly assassination of the former Naizna mayor, ANC regional chairperson and councillor Kome Tsengwa. I call on the state to strongly oppose bail today and ensure that those responsible face the full might of the law. I'm deeply interested to understand as to why Tsengwa and others were killed and the mastermind behind their cowardly assassination. And therefore the police must not rest till the perpetrators are brought to book and brought in jail.
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0: 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Eden FM weather forecast. 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
1: 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Nou ja, Sebas is my naam, ons keer lekker saam in die achtergrond. Ietsie oud, nee? Ja, it's like they say something old, but something solid gold. Haven't heard this one in a very long time, but hey, I'm just using it as a backtrack, you know, just to get you going on this Monday, afternoon, right here on the Midday Connection. Still to come on the Midday Connection, our positive thought, that's coming up in a bit, and your news in Afrikaans, your news headlines, right, that's also coming up, and a lot of things that happened, you know, that, I can look forward to that, I really look forward to that, and then, the number on our WhatsApp line is 060-505-2693, all right, Eden FM, hello. Hallo.
2: Sebas, goeiemiddag, Fanny en Landy.
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1: 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And yes, talking about what's happening, right? We've got some interesting things happening. And talking about that, let me indulge you with the following, you know. All right. Yeah, interesting things happening. Okay, and then all right, what if the key to manage your wealth isn't timing the market but having the right tools and insight? 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So there you have it. There you have it. Talking about interesting things happening right here on the Midday Connection. I've got a couple of things that's going to be happening. I want you to take note of that, you know, really interesting things happening right here on the Midday Connection, all right? So yes, I'm going to be talking about that. I'm going to be sharing that the whole day throughout the show. And I want you to engage with me, you know. Yeah, I want you to get involved. Man, come on. Yes, please have a listen to what I'm going to, you know, tell you in the next couple of minutes. So I want you to engage with me, all right? Ja, ek wil hê jy moet graag luister wat ek vir jou gaan met jou gaan meedeel. 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Yes, neem deel. Ja, raak betrokke, man. Ja, ek gaan vir jou in Afrikaans ook verduidelik. Then we can take it from there, you know. Yeah, right here on the Midday Connection. You heard it right here, all right? So let me share that with you, and then we can take it from there, all right? So yes, let me mention that for you. I told you earlier on I'm going to mention something to you, right? And last week I spoke about it. So let's start. Today, the Dragon Striker Challenge is all about courage. In Dragon Striker, key dreams are following his mother's footsteps and becoming a Dragon Striker, taking the first steps. It's real courage. Now, the question today is simple. What's the bravest thing you've ever done? Maybe it's making a new friend, performing in front of your class, or learning a new skill. WhatsApp your name and your answer to 060-505-2693. You could be one step closer to becoming a Dragon Striker champion. Now, then watch. The key begins with Adventure in Dragon Striker. Now, this Saturday, Sunday at 2 p.m. on the Disney Channel, DSTV channel 303. Yeah, you can check it out right there. So all I need from you, the listener, is to let me know, you know, what is that that share with us on the WhatsApp line, né? Ek wil net graag weet wat is daai dapperste ding wat jy nog ooit gedoen het. Yeah, the bravest thing you ever done. Yeah, share that with me on 060-505-2693. Ek wil graag weet wat is die dapperste ding wat jy nog ooit gedoen het. Kom ons luister. 060-505-2693.

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1: 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Dis mos die Highway Fishery specialiteit, of course, die lekkerste vis en chips in George.
0: Highway Fishery sê sy, waar is hulle geleen? 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
0: Highway Fisheries vir die lekkerste vis en chips in George.
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And it's a beautiful song, right here on your Voice in Paradise. Goodness, man, what a song. I Believe in You, it's done by Joe. You still remember Joe? And you know what, it fits positive message today. I believe in you, staying strong and not giving up, you know. And with that in mind, I'll share that positive thought with you. You know, sometimes all we need is someone to believe in us. And today I want you to remember to believe in yourself too, you know. And with that song of Joe, I Believe in You, it's a reminder that you are stronger and more capable than you think, you know. Yes, more capable than you think. So you must have a beautiful Monday afternoon. Keep believing in yourself and make the rest of your day count, you know. Yes, because sometimes the biggest step forward is simply choosing not to give up, you know. No matter what happens in our lives, you know, I'm talking about myself as well. So you may not have everything figured out today, but every small effort is taking you closer to where you want to be, you know. Keep going, trust yourself, and remember that progress doesn't have to be perfect to be meaningful. Yeah, keep that in mind. It doesn't have to be perfect to be meaningful, you know. Sometimes things happen, yes, out of the blue, and we all know that, you know. Sometimes things just happen, and then you run around, you know, don't know what to do. You think to yourself, goodness, why? And then all of a sudden, yeah, it comes to you. So keep going, man. Keep going. Trust yourself and remember that progress doesn't have to be perfect to be meaningful. Keep that in the back of your mind, you know. And then I had a message from Fani earlier this morning. Fani said he would love to hear something from, you know, Neville Nash. And I know that Neville Nash is a hit. That's the guy that brought us Love Me Now and Give Me the Love. Yeah, Give Me the Love. You know that song, Give Me the Love? That's a brilliant song of the man right there, Neville Nash, you know. And yeah, I think I'll play that one for you, you know. He also brought us Diamonds and Pearls from the Solid Gold album, which was entitled Neville Nash. And then there was this one, you know, Give Me the Love. I don't know if you still remember that one. This one. Finally, this one is for you, my brother. On this Monday afternoon, 18 minutes away from 1 o'clock, right here in Neisner. Finally, you remember this one, my brother.

0: I bet you had to sing along with that one, Fani. Yes, Neville Nash taking you back. Oh, goodness, man. Taking you back to an era with that one, right? Right here on the Midday Connection. I must say that is a soulful track, you know. Yeah, warming things up, but a bit of a romantic feel to it as well, if you think about it. But it's perfect for the Midday Connection, you know. Yeah, Fani, thank you so much. A good choice right there, you know. I bet you were singing along with that one, yeah. It's also a beautiful reminder that sometimes all we need a little bit of L-O-V-E, you know, with Neville Nash, give me the love, I'm down on my knees. Yeah, imagine that. All right, I asked you a question earlier on, you know, I asked you, you know, we spoke about the Dragon Striker Challenge. It's all about courage. In the Dragon Striker, they dreamed of following his mother's footsteps and becoming a Dragon Striker. Now, taking that first step takes a real courage. Now, my question today is simple, you know. What's the bravest thing you've ever done? Yes, maybe it's like making a new friend, you know, performing in front of your class or learning a new skill. So you can WhatsApp your name, please. Remember now, WhatsApp your name and your answer. Please, I want you to WhatsApp your name and your answer to 060-505-2693. You could be one step closer to becoming our Dragon Striker champion. Who knows? All right? So, yeah, think about it. All right, your name, WhatsApp your name. Yeah, I think somebody did not WhatsApp their name yet. Yeah, let me ask this person. Yeah, please, you know, please WhatsApp your name. Can you hear me type there? WhatsApp your name. Please WhatsApp your name and your answer. Yeah, like, you know, I got one that says, giving birth to a child to go back to school and lost the child in 1 month. After all, finished grade 12. I believe that was brave. Yeah, that was absolutely brave. Thank you so much for sharing that with us. If only you could share your name, please share your name with us. And we appreciate that. All right, that is a brave story right there. So, yes, now you got the hang of it. Come on now. I'm not sure who this person is, but I don't want to mention names. And just now I mentioned the wrong name. I don't want to do that, you know. 060-505-2693. If you want to send me your answer, please do that on 060-505-2693. Remember now, you must put your name in front, right? This one I know. Yeah, this one I know. A very good afternoon to you. Let's go to Neisner.
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0: Baie dankie, Ramona. INFM, hello. Yeah, we lost that call, all right. And that one too, goodness. INFM, hello. Hello. Oh, I think I must sing that song, Give Me the Love. I'm done. All right, let's hear what this one says. Ja, nee, Japie. 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Well done to you, Japie. Now, there we go. I want more of that, you're right? 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
2: I need from you, baby.
0: Oh, yes. Oh, yes, Katrina. Oh, I'm down on my knees. Yes, that's more like
2: give
0: it.
2: Give me the love. I need from you, baby. Lay me back to you, baby.
0: Lekker, Katrina, man. That's what it's all about. You know, having some fun in the afternoon. Why not?
2: I need from you, baby.
0: Oh, yes.
2: Give me the love. I'm down on my knees.
0: Come on.
2: Give me the love.
0: Yes.
2: I need from you, baby.
0: Mm-mm-mm.
2: Give me the love.
0: Oh, yes.
2: I need from you.
0: Ah, brilliant, brilliant.
3: Marasa baas en geskakel by die weer en ek luister lekker vir jou aan die mooie musiek. 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
0: Thank you so much. Thank you, Marinese, for sharing that with us. We appreciate that, you know. That is what it's all about, you know. That is a brave story, I must say. Thank you so much for sharing that, taking us into your confidence, you know, and share that with us. Yeah, and I love that. I want you to know that, you know, you can share yours with us on 060-505-269. We've been to Nice, I've been to George, I've been to Volmoed, all right? So let's go back to Nice, no? Hello.
4: Goedemiddag, Sebastian. I want to say, I was ingeskakeld from all the parts of the hand. Uit Nice, uit Concordia, by Vuleni, op in ik. 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
0: Hanji, bye, dankie man, appreciate. All right, let's go for a quick ad break, all right, and then we will be back on the flip side of the following.
5: Dit reik mos soos vis en chips kattebol, koningskos, so sê ek mos.
6: Ai, ek weet is die pad na jou hart, my eie skat. Dis mos die Highway Fisheries specialiteit, of course, die lekkerste vis en chips in George.
5: Highway Fisheries sê sy, waar is hulle geleen? 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
6: Highway Fisheries is geleen in Nelson Mandela Boulevard, die ou Sandkraalweg.
5: Dis nou lekker en gerieflik. 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
6: 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Wacht, hier is sy nommer. 083-710-7983.
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4: 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Eden Beds, quality made affordable. You heard it right here on the Midday Connection. You know, yeah, we give you good music. We give you something to talk about. Very interesting topics. And we talk about, you know, talk about sport. And we do engage with you, all right? And one of those things that we spoke about today, actually a question that I asked you is, what is the bravest thing that you've ever done, you know? Yeah, share that with us on the WhatsApp line, which is 060-505-2693. And who knows, you might end up, yeah. You know, I asked a question earlier on. You know, we got this Dragon Striker challenge, and it's all about courage, you know? Now, in the Dragon Striker, key dreams of following his mother's footsteps and becoming a dragon striker. You heard that earlier on because I spoke about it, you know. And taking the first step takes real courage, you know. So our question today for you, the listener, is quite simple, you know. What is the bravest thing you've ever done? It might be like making a new friend. Yeah, and that can be difficult for some people. Performing in front of the class, or, you know, talking in front of a crowd of people, you know, and learning a new skill. Whatever it may be, yeah, please do answer. Yes, engage with me. WhatsApp your name to 060-505-2693, and you could be one step closer to becoming our Dragon Striker champion. Who knows? And then watch key begins his adventures in the Dragon Striker, which is on Saturdays and Sundays at 2 p.m. on the Disney Channel. That is the DSTV channel 303. So yeah, chat with us. Let us know. You know, I would love to hear, because I heard a couple of them, and I must say, congratulations to those who did engage with us. You know, they shared some brave stories with us, right? Who knows? Yeah, can be you. 060-505-2693. And talking about good stuff, I've got a song on the playlist done by Richard Caesar, and he's talking about one profound thing. He says, "You are my everything." Ah, remember that. Taken from the album "I Wanna Be You, I Wanna Be Where You Are." Remember that guy, Richard Caesar? That's the guy for you. That's the guy. Proudly South African. Local music. Hey, here's the guy.

0: It will all come through. A big shout out and thank you to the Open Heavens team right here from our George studios. All right, it is 22 minutes past the hour of 1 o'clock. Yes, 22 minute uur van 1 uur. 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
0: Ah, baie dankie daar, Masara, appreciate. You know what, yeah, I just got a message, you know, earlier on, and made me think about a good friend of mine. Yes, actually a mentor, I would say, you know, he was a DJ, a family man, you know, yeah, instructor, police instructor, you know, goes by the name of Willem, yeah, Willem, yeah, I miss that guy, you know, may his soul rest in peace, but you know what, we all used to call him PY, you know, that's what we call that guy, never forget that guy, you know, ever since I started at the radio, at, you know, doing the Midday Connection, back then it was a different show, and we didn't have this name, you know, but it's a guy that he normally engaged with me every day, and I went on to all the shows, and whatever show I did, he was always engaging with me, having a chat, you know, we would share some good memories, you know. Yes, today is his birthday. Yes, today it's his birthday in heaven, and I would love to, you know, to thank Auntie Def. You know, Auntie Daphne is his wife, for always, you know, having a chat, keeping that bond close with us. Today it's his birthday, Auntie Def. Auntie Beth and Auntie Daphne, I wrote something for PY, you know. Today is it's his birthday. But we must remember we are not alone, yeah. That somehow I still feel that man is close to me wherever I go. You know, I wish I could just, you know, hug him like I did the last day I saw him, the last time, you know. We had some good moments together. But you know, time may pass, but love remains through every single smile, through every tear. And his memory lives on in my heart and in our hearts, everyone he touched with his sincerity, you know, and his honesty. Yeah, he was brutally honest, that guy. So today I send my birthday wish up to heaven, yes, where he is. Happy birthday to my great friend, PY. Forever loved, forever in my heart. That's the man for you right there. And you know what? There was this song. He was crazy about this one. So I'm going to play this song in remembrance of our great friend, Willem. Yeah, PY. Happy birthday, my brother.

What a good song. You know, that was TP for you right there. Teddy Pendergrass. And yeah, that was my birthday song to the man right there up in heaven. Yes, heavenly birthday to the guy, Brother PY. Yes, good stuff, you know. Yeah, and he had a signature thing that he always had to say, you know. He always said after every message, he said, "Shop, shop, away, Shapiro." Yeah, that's where that comes from, you know. And with that in mind, you know, sharing that moment, it was a good moment, you know. And I hope Auntie Dev heard that, you know, and she appreciate that, you know. Yeah, thank you so much. You know, it's time for us to go join the news team right here on Evening.

Very good afternoon. The time is 1:31. I'm Sebastian Colder with your news headlines. Good day. South African Communist Party in the Western Cape has welcomed the arrest of two suspects following the assassination of the former Knysna mayor, ANC regional chairperson and councillor Aubrey Twenga, and the Western Cape Education Minister Jaco Londt has wished the province matric learners well for the 2026 matric trial examinations officially got underway this week. And a total of 1,145 suspects have been arrested in Mpumalanga during a four-day operation, Shanela 2 crime-fighting operation. And Mr. McPherson has highlighted, that is Dean McPherson, highlighted progress made in the country's infrastructure development plans. He outlined the key achievements aimed at improving infrastructure delivery, supporting economic growth, and addressing critical developments needed. And former South African world boxing champion Zolani Tete has reportedly been shot and killed at his home in Mthanzane in the Eastern Cape. That and your financial indicators all will follow at about 2 o'clock when we give you that complete bulletin at 2 for

0: Dit ruik mos soos vis en chips kattebol, koningskos, so sê ek mos.
1: 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Dis mos die Highway Fisheries specialiteit, of course, die lekkerste vis en chips in George.
0: Highway Fisheries sê sy, waar is hulle geleen? My ouens by die week kan ook mos van die lekker vis en chips eet.
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1: Ja, jy kan. 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
2: Highway Fisheries vir die lekkerste vis en chips in George.
3: Is jy bekommerd oor die kwaliteit van jou drinkwater? 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
7: Very good afternoon. Welcome back. Welcome back right there. Gave you the news headlines, you know. Yeah, we gave you the news headlines. And yes, right after that, we you know, send out birthday shout out to a great guy, you know, PY. That was his name. Yes, everybody that, when I did the breakfast show, PY used to make his presence felt every morning. You know, he used to say, Shop, Shop, I wear Shapiro. That was the guy for you right there. And talking about the guy, you know, yes, a big shout out to to Mr. Eddie Felix, yes, from George Traffic Department, yes, yeah, he sent us a shout out. He says, it's the best way I tuned in, brother. Thank you so much. And he meant Frankie, yeah, Frank, I know you're driving right now, obviously. Yeah, he's a traffic officer. But you know what? It's good to know that they are tuned in and they listen to the Midday Connection. Yeah, that's what we do, you know. We keep people entertained and we definitely, you know, make your day a little bit, go well, you know. Yeah, that's my plan, to get it going, you know. That's what I want to do. Just the aim of the show is to get you going, you know, and make you believe in yourself, you know. Yes. And that you're not alone. Yeah, that's what I like to do, you know. And I've got a lot of stuff on the playlist. I've got a couple. I've got a bit of Tevin Campbell that I'm going to share with you. Yes, Can We Talk? Now, this is one of those songs that you feel like, goodness, man, I got to let go. I got to let go, you know. And when this one plays, some people say Uncle T. Uncle T, you know. Yeah, others say Tevin Campbell. What do you call them?

Oh, you might need somebody too, you know. And then I get a message from Norby. He says, oh, Easter egg word for you. You might need somebody too, all right? Yeah. That's what it's all about. Liesl says, oh, swim with that beat smack. Shop, shop, away, Shapiro, Liesl.

0: Middagse baas, het is niks lekker vandaag op die blauw maandag nie, oudje veilig blij. Groeten sê Cheryl Ann. Cheryl Ann, thank you so much, thank you so much. Ah, brother, thank you, thank you. What's happening?
1: Someday things will work out for my baby. Yeah, I'm here.
0: Yeah, Pat, what are you saying, my man?
1: This is Sebastian. Greetings to all our Eden FM families. Greetings.
0: Yes, sir.
1: Shab, shab, away, Shapiro.
0: Ah, you can say that again. Say it again one more time.
1: Shab, shab, away, Shapiro.
0: Ah, thank you, my brother. Thank you so much. That's how we remember that guy, you know? Yeah, you see what PY did. PY ignited the whole of the Southern Cape with that voice. Significant, yes, to him, all right? Hello.
2: Goeiemiddag, Sebastian Coleridge. 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
0: Ja, ja.
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0: 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Thank you so much. Let me just get this one quickly. Hello.
4: Ja, hartlike man aan jou, Sebas. 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
0: 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Yeah, we had this question where we asked, what is the bravest thing that you've done, you know? Yes, thank you so much for sharing that with us. We appreciate all the comments, you know. Remember now to add your name. Don't forget to put your name there. Yes, your name and then your comment. We appreciate that. In FM, hello.
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0: Ja, nee, wat Liesel. Oh, ja, yes. Oh, yes. Shop, shop, away, Shapiro. Let's go for a quick ad break and then we'll be back right after this.
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0: All right, taking us to the news at about 2 o'clock. Here's that song. I hope Norby enjoyed this one. I hope this is the one you've been looking for, right?

0: I hope that is the one, Norba. I hope that's the one you were looking for. Yeah, I know. That's taking you back into another era with that one. All right, you never me low.
1: Kanas en baie familie. 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
0: Baie dankie daar, sister. Before we go for the news, let's quickly run to Pax. You know, this is a busy man. Brother, what's happening? What's happening? What's happening?
2: Yes, yes, yes, abys, en as a prachtige luisteraars, meneer. As nommers, meneer. 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Dankie, man, abys, man, vir jou diens wat jy doen. Jy is a huister. Dankie, my maase kind. Tot later, toe, sieninge.

0: Very good afternoon. The time is 2 o'clock. I'm Sebastian Coleridge with your news. Good day. South African Communist Party in the Western Cape has welcomed the arrest of two suspects following the assassination of the former Knysna mayor, ANC regional chairperson and councillor Aubrey Tswenga. The suspects were taken in for questioning on Saturday and were subsequently arrested on charges of conspiracy to murder. They are expected to appear in the court today. Tswenga was shot and killed in Uitse Kamp while returning home last Wednesday. SACP Provincial Secretary and ANC Spokesperson for Police Oversight and Community Safety Benson Kwenchu says the speedy arrest has the potential not only to give hope to the Tswenga family, the ANC and the people of Knysna, but also to strengthen public confidence in the police and the criminal justice system.
1: I welcome the arrest of suspects following the cowardly assassination of the former Knysna mayor, ANC regional chairperson, and councillor Kwame Tswenga. I call on the state to strongly oppose bail today and ensure that those responsible face the full might of the law. I'm deeply interested to understand as to why Tswenga and others were killed and the mastermind behind their cowardly assassination. And therefore, the police must not rest till the perpetrators are brought to book and rot in jail.
0: Western Cape Education Minister Jaco Londt has wished the province's matric learners well at the 2026 matric trial examination officially got underway this week. The province has 71,289 full-time senior national certificate candidates. Londt says the trial exams are an important opportunity for learners to assess their progress, identify strengths and focus on areas requiring improvement ahead of the NSC examinations. Learners are encouraged to make use of study guides, past exam papers, memoranda, academic support and well-being resources available through the Western Cape Education Department's Matric Support Platform. A total of 1,445 suspects has been arrested in Mpumalanga during a four-day Operation Shanela 2 crime-fighting operation. The operation conducted from Thursday to Sunday targeted serious and violent crimes across three districts of the province. Police and other law enforcement agencies focused on crime including murder, rape, robbery, illegal firearms and ammunition, drug offences and illicit mining. Authorities also recovered firearms, drugs, copper cables, counterfeit goods and suspected stolen vehicles. The suspects face various charges and are expected to appear before the magistrate courts across Mpumalanga. Dean McPherson has highlighted progress made in the country's infrastructure development plans. He outlined key achievements aimed at improving infrastructure delivery, supporting economic growth and addressing critical development needs. The plans focus on strengthening infrastructure investment and escalating projects that can benefit communities and broader economy. McPherson says continued collaboration between government and relevant stakeholders remains important to ensure that infrastructure projects are delivered efficiently and contribute to long-term development. And finally, former South African world boxing champion Zolani Tete has reportedly been shot and killed at his home in Mtansani in the Eastern Cape. The 38-year-old, known as Last Born, was reportedly confronted by four armed men after returning from the gym. He was declared dead at the scene. While another person was taken to hospital, Tete was a former WBO bantamweight and IBF champion and had been preparing to return to boxing after completing a four-year doping suspension. The suspension expired on July the 29th, paving the way for his planned return to the ring. And with that sad news, let's have a quick look and see what's happening with regards to your financial indicators. A short while ago, the rand traded against the US dollar at 16 rand, the euro at 18 rand 69, the British pound at 21 rand 83, and gold selling at $4,635.65 a fine ounce. Brent crude is $92.96 a barrel, and Bitcoin is currently trading at $77,226.35. This is the end of your news bulletin, compiled by the NFM News team. Stay tuned, your weather report follows shortly. Very good afternoon. Welcome back. A look at your weather report for the West, North and Southern Cape for tonight and tomorrow, the 25th of August 2026. Outzone, the rust and days of minimum of 8 and a max of 19 degrees with sunny conditions. That's been forecasted across the Little Karoo. Then moving along to your coastal areas, that is your George Masobe Wilderness, nice now, Sedgefield Bay, minimum of 10 and a max of 16 degrees can be expected with partly cloudy weather. Albertina Riversdale, Heidelberg, 11 and 18 with sunny conditions along the Hessequa. And then moving along to Pieter van der Westhuizen is een mooie informatie.
2: Wie zei kind is jij? Wat mij zo verleidt? Weet jou ma van jou?
0: DJ Melly Damons. 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
1: Michael Lind en
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1: Pieter van der Westhuizen.
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1: DJ Melly Damons. 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

0: stuur 'n WhatsApp na 079-476-2805. 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Onthou, maak nie saak wie of wat jy is en of wat jou besering is nie. 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Ons kan jou help. 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
1: 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Here is my colleague Sebastian Goritz. He's about to bring you the 4 o'clock news, weather and financial indicators in English. Sebastian, without any further ado, it is straight over to you. Take it away.

Very good afternoon to the Hops. The time is 4 o'clock. I'm Sebastian Kolder with your news today. Three suspects accused of murdering former Knysna mayor and councillor Aubrey Zwenga appeared under heavy police presence in the Knysna Magistrate Court this afternoon. Members of the public were asked to leave the courtroom before the suspects were brought into the court due to the identification parade of the accused that must still be conducted. The suspects are facing charges of conspiracy to commit murder and attempted murder. Their case was postponed until the 31st of August 2026 for the verification of bail information and the identification parade. The state says a fourth suspect handed himself over to the Plettenberg Bay Police Station this morning. Meanwhile, Provincial Police Commissioner Lieutenant General Sizakele Janti and senior police management attended the court appearance and say they are happy with the progress made in the case so far. Meanwhile, the South African Communist Party in the Western Cape has welcomed the arrest of the suspects following the assassination of Zwenga. The suspects were taken for questioning on Saturday and were subsequently arrested on charges of conspiracy to murder. Zwenga was shot and killed in George Kamp while returning home last Wednesday. South African Communist Party Provincial Secretary and ANC Spokesperson for Police Oversight and Community Safety, Benson Kwetu, says the speedy arrest has the potential not only to give hope to the Zwenga family and the ANC and the people of Knysna, but also to strengthen public confidence in the police and criminal justice system. On Sunday the 23rd of August, SAP's vehicle was damaged during a police operation at an alleged illegal liquor outlet in Oudtshoorn. Police members were reportedly prevented from carrying out their duties after being peppered with stones by people from the community. The female police officer was seriously injured while the police vehicle was damaged. The incident is the third SAP's vehicle damage in the past 2 months and the second police member injured during the same period. Authorities say such attacks undermine police capacity and effective service delivery. Heidelberg Police, particularly the Crime Prevention Unit Order and leadership of Sergeant Vuyo Freeman, are stepping up efforts to combat drug-related crime amid growing concerns over substance abuse across the country. The unit has been actively targeted during a drug dealer as part of ongoing crime prevention operations in Heidelberg. The efforts are aimed to disrupting the local drug trade and addressing the impact of illegal substances on the community. Authorities continue to encourage communities to support law enforcement efforts to combat drug-related activities. And finally, the Western Cape MEC of Education, Jaco Londt, has wished all learners the best as well as the matric trial examinations officially began this week. These examinations provide learners with an opportunity to assess their progress, identify their strengths, and pinpoint areas that require additional focus and effort before the final examinations. There are 71,289 full-time senior certificate candidates for 2026 in the province. Learners are encouraged to utilize the various support resources available on the Western Cape Education Department website to support and enhance the exam preparation. Londt says he hopes that every learner will approach these examinations as a valuable learning opportunity. And with that being said, let's have a quick look and see what's happening with regards to your financial indicators. Well, a short while ago, the rand traded. Let me just see if I can get that. Yes. A short while ago, the rand traded against the US dollar at 16 rand. The euro at 18 rand 69. The British pound at 21 rand 83. Gold is selling at $4,635.65 a fine ounce. Brent crude is $92.96 a barrel. And Bitcoin is currently trading at $77,226.35. This is the end of your news bulletin compiled by the NFM News team. Stay tuned, your weather report follows shortly.

0: Very good afternoon. Welcome back to the Hops. It is just after four. Let's have a look and see what the weather entails for tonight and tomorrow. The 25th of August 2026, out on the Rust and days low minimum of 8 and a max of 19 with sunny conditions. George Masbe Wilderness and Eisner, Sechel and Pedro Bay 10 and 16 with partly cloudy weather. Albertina Riverton Heidelberg 11 and 18 with sunny conditions. And then Karlsdorp Ladysmith and Zoa 7 and a max of 19 with sunny conditions. Swellendam 9 and 17 with sunny conditions. And then Uniondale 8 and a max of 18 with sunny conditions. 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You can visit their website for more information at www.saweatherservice.co.za. For NFM News, I'm Sebastian Coldridge, and back to you, the Hops, right here in studio.
1: Sebastian Coldridge, for you, I say thank you.
2: Thank you, my brother.
1: Eden FM, that was Sebastian Coldridge with the 4 o'clock news, weather and financial indicators in English. Dank je, Buta. Mooie dag verder. Vandaag een waslapje draaien. Hartelijk goedemiddag.
3: Hola, Hops.
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1: 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Well and up and above. This lovely Monday. I believe everything is... going well and everything is going to be all good. 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Brother, it won't matter how much you pray, because if God can bless the man you pretend to be, so if you want to be favored by him, then you have to be honest with him. 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
2: I welcome the arrest of suspects following the cowardly assassination of the former Nizna mayor, ANC regional chairperson, and councillor, Kome Tsengwa. I call on the state to strongly oppose bail today and ensure that those responsible face the full might of the law. I'm deeply interested to understand as to why Tsengwa and others were killed and the mastermind behind their cowardly assassination. And therefore, the police must not rest till the perpetrators are brought to book and rot in jail.
0: Phasawezi emfundo entshona koloni uyakholont unqonele abafundi okuhle njengokuza kuqala ii-trials zebanga leshumi kule veke ezimviwo zinika abafundi ithuba lokuvavanya inkqubela yabo nochonga indawo ezifuna ingqwalasela eyongezelweyo ngaphambi kweemviwo zokugqibela ngabafundi abangapha ka-71,289 bebanga leshumi abasisigxina bazachophela iimviwo zebanga leshumi kulo nyaka. 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
3: These examinations are an important milestone in a matriculant's academic year as they prepare for the final national senior certificate examinations. They provide learners with an opportunity to assess their progress, identify their strengths, and pinpoint areas that require additional focus and effort before the final examinations. Learners are encouraged to utilize the various support resources available on the Western Cape Education Department's website to support and enhance the exam preparation. I hope every learner approaches these examinations as a valuable learning opportunity.
0: Mapolisa asentshona koloni acela nabani na unolwazi nokuwanceda kuphando lwawo malunga nokubulawa kwabantu abane bafunyene betshisiwe edonone kapa ngecawa emva kwemini ukuba yeze ngaphambili. 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
4: Thank you very much, and also good work for the 5 o'clock news. We're then financial indicators in Ishikasa. You must have a lucky evening, Sanazo. 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Die op is nog weer terug. 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
5: 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Eden FM, wat luisteraars reg oor die tuinroete in kopers omskep.
4: It is 10 past 5 here in FM. They go by the name of Cool in the Gang. Ek het vroeger, het ek so'n snippet van hierdie song op my status gesit. Wat ek geshare het op WhatsApp, Facebook en Instagram. God's Country. Ja, dat is ons rol op die afdoendrijf. Hartelijk goeiemiddag. Oh, what a song. 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

0: Die Love Oudtshoorn Festival vind plaas tussen 1 en 4 Oktober 2026. 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
4: Dit ruik mos soos vis en chips kattebol, koningskos, so sê ek mos.
5: 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Dis mos die Highway Fisheries specialiteit, of course, die lekkerste vis en chips in George.
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6: Highway Fisheries, vir die lekkerste vis en chips in George.

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2: 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Manzi Water, water gee lewe.

Good evening to all our listeners, and welcome to another edition of Legal You, the program where we create awareness, share information, and empower our communities about issues that affect their everyday lives. Tonight, we are focusing on a very important and often painful topic, gender-based violence and femicide, and loss, and how these experiences can impact an individual's mental health. GBVF does not only cause physical harm, it can leave deep emotional and psychological wounds that may continue long after the violence has ended. For some individuals, experiencing violence, losing a loved one, or witnessing the loss of someone close to them can bring feelings of sadness, anger, fear, guilt, loneliness, and hopelessness. Grief and trauma can affect people differently. Some may struggle to sleep, withdraw from family and friends, lose interest in activities they once enjoyed, or find it difficult to concentrate. Others may appear strong on the outside while silently battling emotional pain. Tonight on Legally You, we want to remind our listeners that your feelings are valid and you are not alone, and asking for help is not a sign of weakness. Support from family, friends, community organizations, and qualified professionals can make an important difference in the healing process. Stay with us as we explore GBVF, loss, and mental health, discuss ways of coping and healing, and look at where individuals can turn for support. This is Angelique Vizasi on Legally You, informing, empowering, and creating safer communities. So stay tuned. We'll be back after a short music break.

Goeienaand luisteraars en welkom terug by Legally You. I am your host for this evening, Angelique Vazasi, and you are tuned into your favorite radio station, Eden FM. Listeners, tonight we are talking about or discussing a very important subject, GBVF and loss, and how it affects an individual's mental health. What we have already discussed, in case you've just joined us, is we have defined loss within the context of GBV, F, and femicide. We have looked at the impact of loss on GBVF survivors, and we've also had a look at ways of coping and healing. And right now, we are going to dive into what kind of support is available to GBVF survivors and their families after experiencing loss as a result of gender-based violence and femicide. So, yes, listeners, there is help. There is always help. So, never think that you are alone. Never think that there is no help out there, because there is help. So, within the context of gender-based violence and or femicide, loss and mental health, and there are several types of support that may be available to survivors and their families. There is emotional and psychological support, which means that counseling with a social worker, a psychologist, or a trained counselor can help. Trauma counseling to help process experience of violence and loss may be beneficial. Grief counseling is available following the death of a loved one. You can also access support groups where survivors can connect with people who have shared or similar experiences. And then there is legal support. Survivors can receive assistance with reporting GBVF to the police. They can apply for a protection order or a harassment from a protection from harassment order. It helps to understand your legal rights. Accessing legal advice and assistance is crucial during legal proceedings. Safety and shelter is available. And here, for someone that is at risk for further violence, support may include temporary safe accommodation or shelters. Safety planning is essential, and assistance. And once again, listeners, assistance is available for leaving an abusive relationship safely. Social and family support, family members, friends, community organizations, and social workers can provide practical and emotional support, helping the survivor to rebuild their network, their support network, and regain their independence. And lastly, medical support, of course. Healthcare professionals can assist with injuries, sexual assault-related healthcare, ongoing medical needs, and referrals for psychological support. An important message for our listeners before we go on a short music break: seeking help is not a sign of weakness. GBVF can affect a person's mind, body, relationships, and sense of safety. Getting the right support can be an important part of healing and rebuilding one's life. We'll be back after a short music break.

effects of JBV if related loss, such as grief, anxiety, depression, anger, fear, guilt, isolation, and trauma. It emphasized that healing takes time and that survivors should not be blamed for what happened to them. Listeners, we encourage to seek professional counseling, social work services, psychological support, healthcare services, and community-based organizations when needed. 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The program concluded with a message of hope, resilience, and healing, reminding survivors that they are not alone and that asking for help is a sign of strength. Thank you for being tuned in, listeners. We'll be right back after a short music break.

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As we come to the end of tonight's Legal You program, we hope that our discussion on GBVF, loss and mental health, has reminded you that your feelings are valid and that healing is possible. 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This is Legally You, informing, empowering, and creating safer communities. 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

Jazz with Castro Lejolo for the cool in you. I like the way it flows. It's beats and rhythm always echoes and leaves us asking for more.

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I like the way it flows. Its beats and rhythm always echoes and leaves us asking for more.

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I like the way it flows. It's beats and rhythm always echoes and leaves us asking for more.

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I like the way it flows. It's beats and rhythm always echoes and leaves us asking for more.

That is why I tune in every Monday evening between 10 and 12 midnight, right here on Eden FM. Eden Chase with Castro Liholo for the cooling you.